0: 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Featuring the mighty gospel warriors of Bruce, Mississippi. The sensational heirs of Lexington will be there. Second Chance of Dillon, South Carolina. The Mighty Pigmaeus of Salisbury, North Carolina. The Joylites of Gaffney, South Carolina. Minister Sonny Turner and the Spiritual Quest from Charlotte. Frankie and the Anointed Angels from Charlotte, North Carolina. You may get in touch with Reverend Jackson at 704-449-3072 or Mr. Henry Goodnew Jones in Lancaster, 803-804-4639. Hosting the program, Coming Together Again, Roland Carter, and yours truly, the G-Man of WGUY.live. You don't want to miss this Praise and Worship Extravaganza. Be there.
1: This is the generation of them that will seek your face. And Father, we didn't come tonight for flesh to get any glory, but we came tonight from you, God, to magnify the name of our Father. So Father, tonight we don't extend to you our hand, but we extend to you our lives to come now and purify our hearts and in an

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Lion of Judah, roar in this place. Lion of Judah, roar in this place. By your power and your might, we receive you tonight, Father. This is an atmosphere where your sons and your daughters come tonight to receive from you. Let the power of God begin to fill this room. Come on and let a desperate cry be released. Father, we're hungry tonight. We're desperate tonight. Oh, God. Send your rain tonight. Send your rain tonight. Come on, do I have any worshipers in the building tonight? We're

Oh God. Oh God. Father, this atmosphere has been prepared for you to come and wreck us tonight. Wreck us tonight. We didn't come to watch a show tonight, but we came to lay before the presence of the living God. Our God is not dead, but tonight I declare that he's alive in this place. He's alive in this place, and he's moving by his power and by his might. Do your work in us tonight, Father. Do your work in me tonight, Father. Strip us in your presence, Father. Strip us in your presence, Father, that we may look just like you. 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Have your way, Almighty God. 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I came in here with some stuff on me tonight, but I want you to have your way in me, mighty God. Yes, I do.

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3: There I was, just laying there in ICU, after undergoing an open heart surgery. My doctor walked in and said, keep a close eye on Dame Little. Y'all know we almost lost him. I said to myself,
4: How did I overcome all that I've been through?
3: I've been through so much, but
4: now I know.
3: Mm-hmm. It was your mighty hand that carried me all the time.

days, says the Lord, I will pour out my spirit on all flesh. Your sons and your daughters will prophesy. The promise of the Father is the Spirit without measure. So we ask Him tonight to saturate us.

0: My name is Maria Shaw, and I finally graduated from an arts college. 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

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No other God has ever kept his promises. 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Daddy Grace worshipers can't say that. I wish I had some believers to know that our hat hangs on the fact that he kept his promise. He poured his blood on our lives. And he thought of me. Oh, yeah, yeah.

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I'll be working on my toes.

Celebrate Jesus with me tonight. Hallelujah. All right, so this song is my testimony. Amen. Can I share it with you tonight? All right, let's go.

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I am a board technician, and of course I listen. 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

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I'm living this moment.

Somebody say the devil is a lie. Jesus is on the way back. I got an old song that says something like this.

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I know that it seems sometimes that no matter what you do, no matter how hard you work, striving to make things better in your life, but for some reason you're not getting nowhere. Well, I'm

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1: The Bible says, let everything

He's worthy of the glory. He deserves the praise today. 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Lift your hands and bless him in this place.

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It's your boy Paul Porter. You know the Two Wings Mans of Paul Porter and the Christian Ears. 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

this song right here to the memory of Spencer Bouvier Taylor III. 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

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Yeah. 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And you'll be shifting the atmosphere. Pain in my body. Doctors don't know what it is. And they tell me, just take this medication, and that gives me another problem. And they say, take this, that, and that gives me another problem. But the next time I go to the doctor, before I walk in the room, I lift my hands. And I'll be shifting the atmosphere.

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That's where my children go. 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

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The sensational heirs of Lexington will be there. Second Chance of Dillon, South Carolina. The Mighty Pilgrim Heirs of Salisbury, North Carolina. The Joy Lights of Gaffney, South Carolina. Minister Sonny Turner and the Spiritual Quest from Charlotte. Frankie and the Anointed Angels from Charlotte, North Carolina. You may get in touch with Reverend Jackson at 704-449-3072 or Mr. Henry Goodnew Jones in Lancaster, 803-804-4639. Hosting the program, Coming Together Again, Roland Carter, and yours truly, the G-Man of WGUY.live. You don't want to miss this Praise and Worship Extravaganza. Be there.

0: I'm a living witness. 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
0: Come on, I need everybody in here to help me do it right now. 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
0: 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Some of you have been down so long. 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
0: 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I need your presence in my life.

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From the so many of the soul stirrers they have lost, we can't ever forget Big Red from the Swanee Quintets.

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2: In every life, there's a situation. 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
2: Heavenly Father, it is a good thing to give thanks unto the Lord and to sing praises unto thy name, O Most High, to show forth thy loving kindness in the morning and thy faithfulness every night. 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

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Just tell them, wish I had time. 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That every

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0: The Bible says that God is a spirit, and they that worship him must worship him in spirit and in truth. 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
1: Yeah.
0: Lord, I found out that you are worthy
1: of all the glory.
0: Yes.
1: And I give all my praise
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1: Yes.
0: To nobody but you. Come on, Madeline, sing it.

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Clap those

L. Adams, and I listen to WGUY Guy Live. I really enjoy that station. It's getting gooder and gooder and gooder. I love the old-timey gospel singer, especially when they're featuring Lee Williams and Paul Beasley. I just really enjoy the fact that we have a station here in Charlotte that I can recall.

Oftentimes, I talk to my grandparents, and they share with me how things used to be. How when they went to bed at night, they didn't have to worry about locking their doors. They also told me that people had concern for one another, and how children had manners. We don't hear that word too often today. Kids would say things like yes, ma'am, and no, ma'am. Yes, sir, and no, sir. And young men would wear their pants up on their waist, huh? And young girls had respect for themselves. They also told me about songs they used to sing. Songs like Precious Lord, That Old Ship of Zion, and Amazing Grace. So today, me and the fellas would like to sing some songs for you. Songs that you might remember. Listen.

0: the WGUY guy live. I really enjoy that station. It's getting gooder and gooder and gooder. I love the old-timey gospel singer, especially when they're featuring Lee Williams and Paul Beasley. I just really enjoy the fact that we have a station here in Charlotte that I can recall my great years of.
1: 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Y'all feel me on it? Listen, and once he brings you through it, you can say like I say, oh, give thanks unto the Lord, for he is

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They shall run and not be weary. 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

0: 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God can put you where you want to be, even if no one else thinks that you deserve the position.
1: Praise the Lord, everybody. 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
1: I wrote a song, and I want to tell God how I really feel about his love for me. It's kind of bluesy, but if you will, just listen.

0: 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I am a board technician, and of course I listen. 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
1: It feels like the top.
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1: Catches me by surprise.
2: Catches me by surprise.
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1: Where's the joy?

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And I'm from the Love Legacy team. We would love to see you there. It's getting gooder and gooder.

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1: When you talk to your father today, life down here feels so strained. My brokenness is in the way. I'm not that good.

0: So, Zaza, 10 years ago, I asked you for that beat. Do you remember that?
1: Yeah, sure.
0: So, I need to know, can I get that beat again?
1: Yes, sir.
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See you there.

Lord began to deal with me tonight about ministering to you about increase. Just touch somebody and tell them I'm ready for increase. Many of you have been going through the storms of life. You've been dealing with ups and downs. Seems like you've been going around the same cycle, never breaking loose. But tonight is your night of breakthrough. I speak to everyone tonight. The reason why you've been going through what you're going through is to get to the next level. And you can never go to the next level without going through some type of conflict, some type of opposition. But tell somebody, get ready for increase. Get ready for increase. Come on, put it in the atmosphere. Tell somebody, I'm ready for increase. I'm ready for increase. And this is what the Lord told me to sing to you tonight.

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Touch somebody and tell them this is the moment.

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It's your boy, Paul Porter. You know the Two Wings Mans of Paul Porter and the Christian Ears. Listen, when I'm listening to gospel music, I listen to WGUY.live with my friend Sharon for the best in gospel music. You keep it locked. I don't want you to miss nothing. I'm Paul Porter. 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

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Yeah, I don't have no doubt. 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Work it. Work it. Work it. Work it. Work it. Work it. Yeah. Work it. Work it. Work it. Work it.

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He got home. 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Work it. Work it. 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Work it. 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Work it. 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

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Said, my brother Lazarus is sick, but Jesus didn't come then. 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Then came Jesus. Somebody

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0: 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I work for WGUI.live as the digital marketing specialist, graphic designer number 2. 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It's getting gooder and gooder.
1: Now, when we all get to heaven,

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0: 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I work for WGUI.live as the digital marketing specialist graphic designer number 2. 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
1: He leads me beside still waters. He restoreth my soul. When you become a believer, your spirit is made right. And sometimes the soul doesn't get the notice. It has a hole in it due to things that's happened in the past, hurt, abuse, molestation. But we want to speak to you today and tell you that God wants to heal the hole in your soul. Some people's actions are not because their spirit is wrong, but it's because the past has left a hole in their soul. May this wisdom help you get over your past and remind you that God wants to heal the hole in your soul. I have my sister, Leandria, here. She's going to help me share this wisdom and tell

myself, from my overthinking. If you're listening out there, just repeat after me if you're struggling with your past and say,

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So I'm speaking for all of you listening, starting here, starting now. The things that hurt you in the past won't control your future. Starting now, this is a new day. This is your exodus. You are officially released. Now sing it for me, Leandria.

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Jackie, Dorinda, Karen, Twinkie, the Clark Sisters.

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Do I have a room full of intercessors tonight who will begin to lift up your voice? Some of you may even want to run to the altar and begin to lift up your voice, not on behalf of yourself, but on behalf of the nations. Is there anyone that would join me in praying for the nations of the earth?

You are the light of the world. A city set on a hill cannot be hidden. Whether you know it or not, the world is looking at you, because the answer that they seek is on the inside of you.

Understand that there are pains and trials in this lifetime, God. We understand that on this side, Lord, there's going to be things we go through that we don't understand. But right now, God, I just want to thank you and praise you and lift you up, Lord, for making a way for us to get to the other side. And that's through your Son, Jesus Christ. Thank you.

0: Real talk. 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It may be
1: this
0: the
1: right
0: result of
1: a misunderstanding. This right here is a G-Man special. 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

that you know Jesus. 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

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You are amazing, God. You've seen us messed up over and over again. Each and every individual, we've turned our backs to you, but you still loved us the same. As if we were only born again. You loved us while we were in our mess and while we turned our backs on you.

0: one and only Jesus.
1: Jesus.
0: And we can't preach,
1: without
0: mentioning the name of Jesus.
1: Because of the gospel.
0: There is no message

that we've been waiting for. Some have named it, claimed it, but I believe it's time now that we receive it. Why don't you just declare, it's already done. Sing it, Aesop.

0: 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Just claim.
1: This is Richie Irby, lead singer for Mile & Company. For the best in gospel music that will inspire you and lift your spirit, keep it tuned to WGUI Live, where it keeps getting better.

Yeah. How many of y'all know that God is greater than anything? Let's go!

this next song, I woke up one morning and I told God, I can't live without you. I can't move without you. I can't breathe without you. I can't even get up and comb my hair without you, God. And I don't know about anyone else, but there are times in our lives where we search for love and we look all in the wrong places. And God is standing right there, waiting on us to acknowledge him. I just had the course to this, and I told my brother, I said, we got to do something with this because God would not let it get out of my spirit. And I know this is just going to help somebody because we come to tell you that I can't live, I can't move, I can't breathe without your love.

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1: DRBGFIPE. I can't speak for you, but I can say everything that happened to me that was good

Yeah. Come on, you're gonna have to make some noise on this. The Bible says that the high sounding praise be heard. I need everybody who's breathing.

after all, I came in and said, sing this scripture. And then the scripture was Proverbs 3. And I just looked at it, and then I started going, said, we will write them on the day. Yeah. Ooh, I see y'all be on Instagram, huh? Y'all be... So we really ought to write. Okay, let us sing the song, all right? Come on, let's go for it. Y'all gotta, we gotta find some energy. Come on.

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type of pain. Pain in most cases is an indicator of growth. If we were to all be real and honest with ourselves, every time one wound heals, another is afflicted. You know, we got pain in our homes, pain on our jobs, pain in school, pain in our minds, pain in our hearts, pain in our relationships, pain in our finances. Every time and everywhere we turn around, pain seems to always present itself. The harsh reality is there are some situations that we face that forces us to acknowledge the fact that the only reason we survive is because God was on our side. Yes, the breakup was painful,

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Because the favor of God is on my life. 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
4: 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This is Henry Good News Jones from Lancaster, South Carolina. So happy to hear from the G-Man radio station. And I just don't say anything, but I definitely be listening. God bless.

registered training through the Father's Council each Monday night. We have one more session. I wish every adjutant could hear that word. Thank you. Sister Angie is on there, and she will testify, and Overseer Omar, I'm telling you, we're being blessed by that word talked about Bishop Freddie Marshall. Father, I thank you tonight. Teach us that we may know the power of the Holy Spirit. Teach us tonight that we will learn to respect and walk with him and not grieve him, not quench him, but let him direct us. Thank you, God, for your word tonight that will guide us and be our advocate and teach us and give us power. We are grateful for him. For your name we pray. Amen. I left this side of our board up just from the last time we was here just to refresh, but I'm going to talk about something else tonight. One of the things that Overseer have been teaching you on the gifts, I could end it. I think last time we talked about wisdom, the gift of wisdom and the knowledge and the gift of faith. Those are kind of power gifts that give us the wisdom, knowledge. They're the kind of gifts that we believe that God gave to us. And we start talking about how these gifts are so necessary and how important wisdom is. Godly wisdom is the kind of wisdom that with James, if any man lack wisdom, let him ask of God. It's not education, it's not your know. Wisdom is given